0: make you funny, pity.
1: And I'ma watch the matter.
0: I go prove to them, say somebody bad, eh? Somebody wicked, eh? I go do my best to make colorful navex. I don't got money for my set, I don't intercept. Take a book, take it for research. Say you want get kicked, push a big jump fence, eh?